0: Mr. Vargas. Out on the trail of another dope ring?
1: Out on the trail of a truck with soda for my wife.

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Baby girl, she knew me most.

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He's wearing a stiff collar and a full-dress suit. She looks at him longingly through her veil and casually feeds him candy. 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

coat, and the Sabbath rang slowly in the pebbles of the holy streets. All the sun long it was running, it was lovely, the hay fields high as the husk, the tunes from the chimneys, it was air and plain, lovely and watery, and fire gleam as brass. Nightly under the simple stars, as I rode to sleep, the owls were bearing the farm away.

All right, we're going to try a new song. This is a song written by Eddie Harris. Today was the first time we ever saw it. So, with your help, we might do it. This is called Cold Duck Time. Thank you.

the buildings change. Now the people change. Everything changing. Spirit and matter, most apparent. Realised there never was anything to worry about. To doubt was insane. The limited, callow, isolated individual living on housing estates in Chingford, large detached houses in Kew, tower blocks on the Tottenham marshes, become my gods. I see an accounts clerk from Tooting, I see Zeus. A sanitary inspector from the London borough of Haringey, and Brumming stands resplendent before me. For 5 minutes, I love everybody. There is only love. All action ceases. The Mile End Road, once a blood-stained battlefield of Bacchanalian excess, becomes the Garden of Gethsemane. A bitter 72-year-old ex-docker becomes the ever-compassionate Buddha. A Cypriot minicab driver becomes St. Francis of Assisi. The 22-year-old Glaswegian checkout girl is the Divine Mother. I love everybody. My spirit is free. I am limitless in space, time, and matter. Simultaneously, the planet Neptune, part of the structural support to Vauxhall Bridge. I am your left breast. I am Stepney. I am Peru. I am divine. And so are you.

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0: Sir, from the University of the Ancient Jews, I am here with Professor Sense One and Referee. They've discovered a new ancient jewel that's never been discovered in the whole history.
1: Where did you guys discover it?

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As I look back at my defeats and my problems and all the things that I can sink into depression about, I can also look back and I can think of all the blessings I've had. And my blessings actually outweigh all of the negative things that have occurred in my life, and it's that fact that probably makes me happiest of all.

0: 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Your wife. 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
1: Old school like when Jigamy said where is he, but it classed me as a new school MC. I can't teach you how to have steez. Greatness is sold separately, but

Slow, slow, slow, slow, slow, slow, slow, slow, slow, slow, slow, slow, slow, slow, slow, slow, slow, slow, slow, slow, slow, slow, slow, slow, slow, slow, slow, slow, slow, slow, slow, slow, slow, slow, slow, slow, slow, slow, slow, slow, slow, slow, slow, slow, slow, slow, slow, slow, slow, slow, slow, slow, slow, slow, slow, slow, slow, slow, slow, slow, slow, slow, slow, slow, slow, slow, slow, slow, slow, slow, slow, slow, slow, slow, slow, slow, slow, slow, slow, slow, slow, slow, slow, slow, slow, slow, slow, slow, slow, slow, slow, slow, slow, slow, slow, slow, slow, slow, slow, slow, slow, slow, slow, slow, slow, slow, slow, slow, slow, slow, slow, slow, slow, slow, slow, slow, slow, slow, slow, slow, slow, slow, slow, slow, slow, slow

All of a sudden when you feel feel like your body gets high. 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Everybody in the place, you sub the vibe. 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But say I got one of your ears and eyes.

time on his hand and never stopped to think that he was getting older. But when his night came,